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Here he comes now. Listen to that juice. I can hear it. It's music to my ears. 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Natasha, kiss me on the neck. I love you. I love this race. We're going to eat tonight.

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1: It's okay. I'm at home with Snape.
0: I know. Sorry. What the F on
2: the We have a fantastic chairman flash. It's really good. They're flashing.

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You're the most weird one I know. I don't know who else this dance was written for, my dear. It's the very most for every ghoul and his female ghost. 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You're looking more Watusi every minute, my dear. 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

0: my Valentine?
1: Mm-hmm. Will you be mine?
0: Mm-hmm.
2: Here, Henrietta.
1: Oh, thank you. Oh, Waldo, will you be my Valentine?
2: Most certainly.
1: Oh, Waldo.
3: We're gonna Valentine next to draw that.
4: What does in the Valentine draw that?
5: I'm glad none of us fall for that Valentine stuff.
6: You said it. You're darn tootin'. We're a real he-man. And besides, I'm a woman hater.
7: Me too.
5: Say, let's start a club right now. The He-Man Woman Haters. I'll be president.
6: And I'll be second president. And you can be third president.
5: Thanks. All right, get up and do exactly what I do. Put your hand on your heart and raise your other hand. We, the He-Man Woman Haters Club.
8: We, the He-Man and Woman Haters Club.
5: Promise not to fall for this Valentine business.
8: Promise not to fall for this Valentine business.
5: Because girls are the bunk. Come on, fellas, let's eat.

0: I'll see you fellas later. Hello?
1: Hello.
0: Hello.
1: Well, you just said that.
0: Oh, that's right.
1: Would you like to eat lunch with me?
0: Mm-hmm.
1: I made especially for you. Do you know why?
0: Why?
1: Because you have personality. Have I?
0: Mm-hmm.
1: Will you be my Valentine?
0: Mm-hmm. Will you be mine?
1: Mm-hmm.
0: Say, Romeo. Excuse me, Darla.
1: Mm-hmm.
0: What's the idea of that? Can I help it if Darla falls for me? What about your promise to the He-Man Woman Haters Club? I'm sorry, Spanky. I have to live my own life.
1: Alfalfa, will you swing me before we have lunch?
2: Sure, Darla.

0: Hey, Buckwheat.
1: What you don't do?
0: We're gonna fix that personality Valentine. Take this too.
2: Let's go.
1: Isn't this fun?
3: Yeah, I can swing you forever.

0: You like cheese?
1: Mm-hmm.
0: Well, eat this. Give me the salt. I'll make him a sandwich he'll never forget. Cream puff. You like whipped cream?
1: Mm-hmm.
0: Eat this.
1: Thanks.

0: believe this. Come on.
1: Let's have lunch.
0: Okay. Swinging you sure did make me hungry.
1: I'm glad.
0: Here. Thank you.

0: Is that lamb burger?
1: No, it's Swiss cheese. Don't you like it?
0: It's a little bit strong.
1: Well, if you don't want it, I know lots of boys who do.
0: Please, darling, give it to me. I like Swiss cheese. I promise I'll eat every bit of it. Please.
1: Say pretty please.
0: Pretty please.
1: All right, then, but don't forget your promise to eat every bit of it.

0: Now, children, in honor of Valentine's Day, I think it would be nice if Darla played the piano for us.
1: Hooray! I'll play the piano if my Valentine will sing.
2: I don't feel like singing.
1: I'm not in the mood.
2: Please?
3: Pretty please?
2: Come on, Darla.
1: Hooray!
2: May I have a glass of water, please?
0: Why, surely.

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Well, let me tell you why they don't. Well, in the haunted house at the top of the hill, the spooks give around to test their skill. That stroke of 12 every night.

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And if a man should venture near, his soul inside would disappear. 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
1: Spider.
2: He is our hero.
1: Spider.
3: Get rid of
1: Spider.
2: Step on Spider.
1: Spider.
2: We love you, Spider.
4: I promise not to kill you.
1: Spider. Spider.
2: We love you, Spider.
1: Spider.
3: Get rid of
1: Spider.
4: Must stop
1: Spider.
2: He is our hero.

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Ooh, what are you going to be for Halloween? Whoa, that sounds really fun!

0: Whoa! Thanks for singing the Halloween song with me.
1: Well, that's it, folks. Thanks for coming out to the Jack-O-Lantern Junction nightclub. We're winding it up right now, and
2: excuse me.
1: Oh, wait a minute.
2: Wait a minute. I would just like to say that it's been a fantastic evening and a wonderful audience. You've been terrific, and here's our little guy. Let's have a hand for him once more. Yeah, he's really cute. Well, signing off now from the Jack-O-Lantern Junction nightclub, where every night is Halloween. Bye-bye. And may we both candy corn.
1: The Jack-O-Lantern Junction nightclub.
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2: But if children love that groaning from a box they call the juke,

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1: Ready for the test, Dracula?
2: I'm ready, Frankenstein.
1: Then, let us begin.
3: It's alive!
4: 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To shock women into uncontrolled hysteria. To prey upon the innocence of children. 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The spine-tingling, blood-chilling story that stuns your emotions. Frankenstein.

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1: You're so unfaithful. 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Also, it's also faithful. 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

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And then last night I dreamt I was swimming in the Pacific Ocean, wearing my orange and black bathing trunks, and suddenly, out of the corner of my eye, I saw this dorsal fin cutting through the water, coming straight at me. 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

0: You know what they say, four wheels move the body, but two wheels move the soul.
1: Poetry, mate.
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2: Good evening, everybody, and welcome to the 213th annual Halloween extravaganza right here, taking place in the famous Jack-O-Lantern Junction nightclub. Oh, what a lively audience. Okay, I'm going to do my dance. Oh, you like that little dance, don't you? It's the Halloween stomp. Well, I gotta go now because other acts are going to be coming on. Bye-bye.
3: And here's what we've been waiting for all night, ladies and gentlemen. Come on.
2: Okay, thank you very much, Dad. Excuse me, I think that we have a little applause now for that little guy. He's a cutie pie. Oh, you see, come on, let's hear it. Come on. Ah, he's trying to upstage me, eh? Anyway, thank you very much for coming out tonight. All of you, you're a wonderful audience. Wonderful. Thank you.
3: Now, don't go anywhere, folks. We have a lot more Halloween treats coming right up. Some great songs.

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Very, very me deep, brother, so I won't have too far to go.

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2: You will gasp as lust and madness stalk the dark and screaming night in...

I'm a mummy. 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Watch what happens when I walk up to somebody. 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But people run from me. 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I'm a mummy.

0: Oh, well. 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I'm a mummy.
1: That's cool.
0: I'm a mummy.
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0: No, I'm a mummy.
1: I'm a beatnik.
0: People are afraid of me.
1: Yeah, I'm hip.
0: I was born 1,959 years ago.
1: Oh, yeah?

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1: One Sunday happy Halloween, I had this strange sort of dream. 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
1: 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Paddle to the metal. Oh, man. I should do this for a living.
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1: Turn off your electro gun! No! No! Stop him, Dennis!
2: I can't get it, it's jammed!
1: Stop him, you fool!
0: Bullets bounce off their bodies. Rockets, missiles, jets cannot stop their death ships. What earthly power can stop this terror? For a glimpse of things to come, see this blast of screen suspense. For it could be happening right now.

catch-all game with Frankenstein, put acid in a suit, poison in wine. Weird things crawl from under the sea, and witches cackled up a storm of

Count Dracula. Well, bless my soul. 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The five-fingered beast at the time of his life and threw an atom bomb at Dr. Cyclops' wife.

the drive-in, at the drive-in, that's where I met my fate. When he drove in to the drive-in in a special Super 8. What I served him at the drive-in, I could never surely say. He paid his check, but he left my heart a wreck when he drove away. Oh, I meet a lot of fellas at the drive-in. Most of them are fresh as they can be. Especially after 10, you can count with every menu. You're gonna get some applesauce free. They try to grab your fingers through the window. They munch potato salad while they flirt. And you have to take their lip, or you mightn't get a tip.

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0: The finer points can wait, but first you gotta say...

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1: Yes, let's play it.
0: Two words.
1: Right.
0: Second word.
1: Uh-huh.
0: Drink.
1: No.
0: Beverage.
1: No.
0: Wine.
1: No.
0: Juice.
1: Yes.
0: Okay, first word.
1: Okay.
0: Bug.
1: No.
0: Ant.
1: Close, but no.
0: Beetle.
1: Yes.
0: Beetlejuice.
1: Wow, I'm impressed. And all you gotta do is say my name three times.

0: hardball, huh? You are tougher than you look.
1: Just want to make sure I know who I'm working with. Got any references?
2: Lydia, there you are!
3: Are you all right?
0: A-Dog, B-Town, my old pals!
3: You get away from her! Lydia, this is a dangerously unstable individual!
2: Beetlejuice is sexy!
3: Beetlejuice is smart!
2: BJ is a

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1: There you go, kid. 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
2: What was that?
1: That was possession. Any ghost can do that in less than one lesson.
2: Any ghost?
1: Pretty much any ghost will do, sure.
2: Then Beetlejuice, what do I need you for?
1: Whoa.

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doggone bad intentions. 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

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I loved lollipops and chocolate caramel marshmallow drops. The call of the candy corns is a song I wrote while living in a castle overlooking a moat. 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

as daytime bends. 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
0: Now kittens and cats, if you're ever out on Sunset Strip, sidewalk surfing or just taking a trip, souping a Woody or a cute 401k.

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You're joking me. You gotta be. This can't be the right guy. He's ancient. He's ugly. I don't know which is worse. 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
1: Ah, you're joking! You're joking! I can't believe my ears! 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I'm drowning in my tears. It's funny! I'm laughing!
0: You really are too much. And now, with your permission, I'm going to do my stuff.
2: Well, what are you going to do?
0: I'm going to do the best I can.

0: although I don't play fair. 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Not mine, of course, but yours, oh boy. Now let it be just fine.
1: Release me fast, or you will have to answer for this heinous act.
0: Oh, brother, you're something. You put me in a spin. You aren't comprehending the position that you're in. It's hopeless. You're finished. You haven't got a prayer. 'Cause I'm Mr. Oogie Boogie, and you ain't going nowhere.
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3: Beware the Astro Zombies. They mutilate, they torture, they kill. Spine-tingling horror, unspeakable shock, and breathless excitement will grip you as you watch living organs ripped from the bodies of voluptuous females, as beating hearts and throbbing brains are transplanted to create the Astro Zombies. Cringe in terror, scream in fright, as these skull-faced monsters strike blindly at living flesh, and the motion picture screen flows in the blood-drenched wake of the Astro Zombies. The beautiful, voluptuous, deadly, vicious Satana, a woman who would stop at nothing to gain control over the Astro Zombies, whose creed was kill, kill, kill. John Carradine as the deranged scientist, Wendell Corey as the doctor who opposes him, match wits in this bloody, sadistic, terror-filled, suspense-laden horror film of brutal mutilations and senseless killings as the Astro Zombies go berserk and threaten a city with death. Watch it and you die a thousand deaths. The Astro Zombies in color, coming soon to your local theater.

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Just how much would you like, baby? 2-3 pound loaf, cheap on Tuesday. 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

0: science hunts Amazon Gilman in the most astounding expedition of our time. As man continues his conquest of the unknown, daring underwater adventurers challenge the world's most treacherous waters to find the only living link with the beginning of time. Creature from the Black Lagoon, rising from the monstrous depths to astound and terrorize the world.
1: No!
0: Feel the frightening fury of a man-beast, aroused to strange emotions by its first sight of a woman. See underwater thrills never filmed before. Amazing underwater battles never dreamed of before. Creature from the Black Lagoon.
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0: Atom Age Vampire. You will flame to the stark ritual of a beautiful girl's last searing dance. As tragedy forever mars her loveliness, leaving her to face a world of terror.
1: I give you my word that I will restore your face. 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
0: You will cringe as the demented doctor experiments with a girl's trusting innocence. But to possess the living miracle wrought by his twisted genius, he must forever sacrifice his soul to the cunning gods of evil.
2: A transplant directly from another human being.
0: A mad creature born of the atomic age, now shackled to a world of rotting bodies and violent death. A sadist, a criminal, a depraved animal, more ferocious than Jekyll, more monstrous than Frankenstein, more bloody than Dracula.
3: Fire a volley through the window pane.
0: You will gasp as lust and madness stalk the dark and screaming night in Atom Age.
4: 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Won't understand what I'm going to say, but...
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4: God, will it ever end? So you see, we agree.

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1: 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Mwah!

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0: Their early work was a little bit too seen for me, but when the Silver Scream came out, I think they really came into their own, commercially and artistically. The whole album has a refined melodic sensibility that really makes it a cut above the rest. Hey, Paul!

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0: 6 billion years ago, great natural explosions rocked the Earth, and a living, breathing thing was born. A week ago last Tuesday, it shuddered, slithered, and made its way from the slimy depths of the Marianas Trench. Does it want to devour Cleveland, Ohio?
1: No, man.
0: Does it want to live in Cleveland, Ohio?
1: Well, it's a nice place to visit, but...
0: What does it want to do?
1: I just want a twist.
0: Yes, man. Well, so does everybody. What makes you so special?
2: Well, I got four.

0: Everyone was doing the monster twist. The stock market panicked, and the Dow Jones averages plummeted 87 points in 12 seconds. Veteran observers on Capitol Hill filibustered, and the decision was made to attack. 16,000 B-70s, flamethrowers, missiles, and spitballs bombarded the monster. Yet, nothing could stop the havoc wreaked by his 12th, or two, or twist. But then the government called on its secret weapon.
1: All right, folks, a one and a two, and everybody's got to do the bubble of bounds, because everybody knows it's what up front that counts.
2: Oh, no. No, not that. I can't stand it. Help! Help! Take me back to the slime. Anything's better than this. Mother of God!

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0: Atom Age Vampire. 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
0: You will cringe as the demented doctor experiments with a girl's trusting innocence. 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
0: A mad creature born of the atomic age, now shackled to a world of rotting bodies and violent death. A sadist, a criminal, a depraved animal, more ferocious than Jekyll, more monstrous than Frankenstein, more bloody than Dracula.
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0: You will gasp as lust and madness stalk the dark and screaming night in Atom Age Vampire.

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Just how much would you like, baby? 2-3 pound loaf, cheap on Tuesday. 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